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Shoes off at the door. Sabrina Carpenter with House Tour on Virgin Radio. Rihanna and Drake on the way. And brand new talk coming up here on The Night Show.

We're going down tonight in LA. It's Variety's Power of Young Hollywood Awards. Songwriter of the Year, Somber on Virgin Radio now. He's being presented the award by Fleetwood Mac's Lindsey Buckingham.

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Is it just me, or does the strategy behind Post Malone's new music rollout seem a little bit odd? You know, because he had all the hype leading into the FIFA World Cup final halftime show performance, teasing that new song, Chrome Heartbreaker. Sounded great, and then never released it. When's Post going to hit Post already?

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Harry Styles, American Girls on Virgin Radio. During his performance on Saturday night in Mexico City, he fell. But he didn't slip and fall like you or I would. He majestically fell. He kind of like struck a pose as he landed on the stage. It was great. You might even say Harry styled it out. I'm freezing.

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You want to hear how excited Olivia Dean is to be in Canada on tour this week? Here she is with So Easy to Fall in Love on Virgin Radio.

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weeks now at number one on the Hot 100 for Ella Langley with Choosing Texas. If she makes it to 19, she'll tie Old Town Road by Lil Nas X and more recently, a bar song Tipsy by Shaboozy. I think she might. It's Virgin Radio.

0: Justin Bieber on Virgin Radio, and today, as we remember a Canadian broadcasting legend, Lloyd Robertson, who passed away at the age of 92. Here's a classic moment from when 15-year-old Justin insisted he was Stratford's most famous son.
1: Nobody's ever came out of Stratford, Ontario and been famous or...
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1: I'm just saying there hasn't been somebody to come out and be known worldwide. 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

Olivia Rodrigo with Stupid Song on Virgin Radio. Her other song, Maggots for Brains, also from the new album You Seem Pretty Sad for a Girl So in Love, appears in the first episode of the new Prime Video series Sterling Point, out today.

And this town's lost its faith. Our colors will fade eventually. So if our time is running out, day after day, we'll make the mundane a masterpiece. Oh my, my, oh my, my love, I take one look at you, you're taking me out.

Bruno Mars, I Just Might on Virgin Radio, who along with Drake will feature on Karol G's upcoming album, which I'm going to butcher the name of. It's out this Friday. It's called No Me Arrepiento de Sentir Tanto. Don't ask me what it means. New album from Karol G out Friday. Ariana Grande off her latest album, Pedal. Now, it's Hate That I Made You Love Me.

0: It's the Night Show on Virgin Radio. This week, Somber sat down with Variety ahead of their Power of Young Hollywood event tonight. He's being honored as Songwriter of the Year. He was going through some of his song lyrics, including this one from Homewrecker. I don't want to be how you formulate opinions on astrology. He's not really into astrology at all.
1: I know nothing about astrology, but I know that matters to some pretty ladies. But at the end of the day, I think it's bullshit.
0: Fair enough. And if you're wondering, he is a Cancer.

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I don't go-

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ever since you left me. It's Virgin Radio, the night show. So last night, Drake threw his third annual Strong Women, Stronger Drinks event, honoring and uplifting some of the inspirational women in his life. He gave away luxury vehicles like Mercedes G-Wagons and BMWs and as much as $100,000 in cash. I mean, women scream for Drake on a normal day. They were extra loud last night, and I don't blame them. Beep, beep, baby. A million.

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1: 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And the night show ends the same time the bar closes. We done at 11.

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0: So what about ASAP Rocky all but confirming new Rihanna music on the way? He said this in a new interview this week.
1: Yo, she in the studio right now. Yeah, I said it. Sorry, babe. Bro, she worked. She cooking, bro. Damn, I'm gonna get in trouble for this.
0: You heard the moment he was like, oh, whoops, I think I've said too much.
1: Yo, she in the studio right now. Yeah, I said it. Sorry, babe.
0: Sorry, babe. Hey, ask for forgiveness, not permission. It's Riri now on Virgin Radio.

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How you doing? It's Tessa hanging in with you in for Tyler tonight. If you want to reach out, text me. You want to hear something too, text me at 999-99 Loud Luxury now. 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

Okay, the rumors that Bradley Cooper and Gigi Hadid got married are false. They're not married. They're not even really engaged. They're just very committed to each other because they have matching rings on their engagement ring fingers. However, the rings are from a French jeweler, Boucheron. Hadid's ring, Gigi, yeah, hers costs about $7,000. Bradley's costs about $2,000. They're just really incredibly happy living together. In their own bubble, and they wouldn't change a thing. And honestly, you can't hate on that.

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Okay, do you ever dress or plan to dress just like your significant other, your partner? Do you guys plan it? Or maybe subconsciously you do, right? You know when that happens? But Hailey and Justin Bieber say that sometimes they do coordinate outfits. It doesn't really seem like that online. She says, sometimes I just say, wear whatever you want. Are you comfortable? Okay, then I don't care.

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What is your favorite song that we play here at Virgin Radio? 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

Stella Lefty with Boston. It's on Virgin Radio. I'm Tessa. Have you seen this new feature on TikTok? It's a dating feature slash service. Maybe you haven't come across it yet because they kind of put it on pause. It's not working out the way they thought it would, okay? A dating service. So it was a section called Hangout. Maybe you saw it, maybe you didn't. It's kind of like group chats where users were invited to flirt and join chat rooms with great people. However, things were getting a little bit inappropriate. So yeah, they put it on pause. They're going to fix those things. But honestly, does TikTok really need a dating service? I don't know about that.

All right, what do you want to hear? Text me, 999-999. I'm Tessa. You can also reach out to me on my Instagram. Let's be friendsies. That was lame. I'm at Tessa is Tessa on Instagram. We're just friends.

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bringing it back to 2024 when we had a song of summer. Virgin Radio, I'm Tessa, hanging with you. What do you think the song of summer is going to be? Because summer's wrapping up, only 4 weeks left. No, I'm not that girl to say that, but it's true. 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

Seriously, though, what is the song of summer going to be? I'm Tessa, hanging out with you tonight, and maybe you want to hear that song because it has been so good. You can't get enough of it. All right, text it to me, 999999, and we can get it on for you tonight. 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

Okay, this can't be true, but it must be. Taylor Swift, Virgin Radio. Travis Kelce might be starting a country artist career. So, like, as a country artist, he's going to sing country music, just like his wife, Taylor. Obviously, he's got the connects. Do we want to see this when he finishes football? 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

Virgin Radio, Ella Langley, Choose in Texas. And that song is so big right now. She's put out an energy drink and a beer. Cool Dandelion Honey Kolsch. Representing her album, Dandelion. Okay. She's a thirsty girl. She likes her energy drinks and beer. The beer comes out on August 13th.

Okay, Drake on the way. Got a few requests for him at 999-999. Text me there if you want to hear anything. And if you want to connect with me, hey, hit me up on my Instagram. I'm at Tessa is Tessa. It's Virgin Radio.

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Ariana Grande on Virgin Radio, who is taking some time off. She says, you know, some much needed rest away from the public, too. It has nothing to do with any of the public scrutiny she's been getting. She just needs some time off. And I get that. Like, who doesn't? Okay. She says it has nothing to do with that. So after she finishes tour, that's what's happening. If this

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Olivia Dean on Virgin Radio, and she performed in Toronto the past couple of nights. And she hit up a little gay bar after hours. She's definitely not going to find the man she needs there, but, you know, she looked like she had a good time. Good for her. 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

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There's been a lot of criticism over Taylor Swift and Travis Kelce's wedding. 1,000 people have been coming out saying, we don't know why we were invited. We don't even know her. People are saying this is like a whole publicity thing for Travis, you know, to get him the hookups, because there's a lot of celebrities. I'd feel so weird having all those people that weren't there for me personally at my wedding, because it's such a personal thing. But hey, to each their own. 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

You know what? I do gotta say, it's Tessa with you on Virgin Radio. I gotta say, I don't like this song from Ariana Grande I'm about to play. Okay, why? Because she's saying, I hate that I made you love me. You know why? She shouldn't have made him love you in the first place. And we all know who we're talking about here. Ethan Slater, right? Because he was married. He had a baby, a one-year-old. And then he kind of had this fling with Ariana Grande. He threw that all the way out of the way. I don't like that.

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Check this out. This is so cool. So many people have won money from us just for helping us out. And the best thing is you reap the rewards because you hear more of your favorite music on Virgin Radio. 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You tell us the songs you don't like, too. It's as easy as that. 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Click on Pick the Hits. And yeah, $1,000 could be yours. And I hope it is. Virgin Radio. I know.

All right. Virgin Radio, how you doing? A few requests for this one. And text me at 999-999 if you want to hear something I just might from Bruno Mars, and it's on Virgin Radio. Yeah.

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Oh, Bieber, the Biebers. Virgin Radio, it's Tessa. Okay, do you ever dress like on purpose, like your partner, your significant other? Like, do you guys coordinate outfits? Because this is a thing, okay? This is a thing that they do. The Biebers do it. And you might not think so because she dresses, you know, beautifully most of the time and he does not. So I don't know what she's talking about, but she says, yeah, sometimes they coordinate outfits. But then half the time she says, you know what? Are you comfortable? Are you good?

Virgin Radio Talk Time Machine on Virgin Radio. I'm Tessa, and TikTok has apparently this dating service. It's called Hangouts. Have you seen it? If you haven't, it's because they took it down for a minute. They paused it because it was getting a little out of hand. All right. It's like a separate chat room where you're supposed to meet interesting people, and it's like a dating thing, but people are getting a little inappropriate. Like, it's TikTok. What are you doing? Do we even really need that on TikTok? I don't think so.

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Are you at the age where you don't need to make any new friends? 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If you're on Instagram, hit me up. I'm at Tessa is Tessa. It's Ariana Grande on Virgin Radio.

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Just because I have a microphone doesn't mean I should. I know. Ella Langley, she's in Texas. You're listening to Virgin Radio. My name is Tessa. I'd love to hear from you. What do you want to hear tonight? All right. Late night. Text me 999-999.

I bet. Say, I got drive, I don't need a car. Money really all that we fiending for. I'm doing things they ain't seen before. Fans ain't dumb, but extreme is all. I'm a demon lord. Fall off what? I ain't seen the horse. Called your bluff, better cite the source. Fame ain't something that I need no more.

Okay, this is cool. Are you a big fan of Tame Impala? I am. He's got that song out, Dracula, with Jenny. Okay, so if you're a fan, Kevin Parker, right? He's the guy, the main guy, the only guy, actually, in Tame Impala. It's one guy. He says he loves the show Family Guy, and most of his songs are influenced by the show. Isn't that crazy? He says his material may have been influenced by watching Family Guy and other cartoons. So not just Family Guy, but who would have thought, right? The more you know.

So we know there's an album coming, just no exact date yet. End of 2026, early 2027 is a guesstimate for her. Tate McRae, her fourth studio album. This is Greedy on Virgin Radio.

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Right. Bradley Cooper and Gigi Hadid are not married. 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Cost them like $5,000 each. 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

Virgin Radio, it's Tessa. Question: if you were invited to Taylor Swift's wedding, would you go? Of course you would. Who would say no, even if you didn't know them, right? 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That was a whole spectacle for sure. Madison Square Garden, that's going down in the books. That's still crazy, Maya.

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All right, a few requests for this one. Not this one, but the one I'm going to play next. 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
1: Benson Boone, Virgin Radio. I'm Tessa. I feel like everywhere I go these days, I keep thinking I see Benson Boone. I guess that's like the look, right? The haircut, like mullet style, the mustache, like the total 80s vibe. Are you into that? Yeah, me too.

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1: I am patiently waiting for this. And if it's on an app, even better. It's got to be, obviously. Virgin Radio. It's Tessa. MySpace is making a comeback. Oh, good. Oh, the good old days. Remember when it launched in 2011? Maybe you weren't even born yet. If so, good for you. But now you need to know what's up, okay? You need to catch up. MySpace is coming back. It was the best. The best. And it's making a comeback. I think it's going to be huge because it was that good then. And if they're going to revamp it and make it better, I think it's going to, like, kill Instagram. Just saying. Can't

0: Coming back to you.
1: Oh my goodness, Katy Perry and Justin Trudeau are slowing down. Virgin Radio, in the best way ever, they're slowing down because fall's coming, right? They're going to get cozy soon. They've been vacationing in the south of France with champagne in the ocean and the sea, just living life. Wow, good for them. I mean, he's just following her on tour. I thought they were supposed to get married, but maybe they're not. Maybe they decided, you know, that was crazy. That was one drunk night. We talked about it. It's not happening anymore. So that's good. But what they're doing is they're slowing down to get a steady routine for their kids because school's coming up, right? So I think if they can get through real life together, then they're set. Cool. And Katy Perry will one day become an honorary Canadian.

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I'm so glad you hung out with me because it's late and I'm tired and I need company, and you were there for me, and I hope you're there for me tomorrow. We'll talk soon. I'm Tessa. That's it for me. It's Virgin Radio.

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93.9 Virgin Radio Mornings with Kim and Lexi here. It's just me, Lexi, today. I'm Kimless again. Short week for Kim. I was missing her on Monday. I'm missing her on, what day was that? Tuesday. I'm missing her today. And we have Monday off. So she'll be back in tomorrow. She had a concert last night, so she's getting some good sleep after that. It's a late night. And this is an early morning. So you got just me today. Looking at our weather. Chance of showers, 60% today. Looking at a high of 27 or 81. And currently we're at 21 or 69. And I actually got to sleep pretty early last night. Probably one of my earlier nights. I haven't been able to sleep early as of late. I've just been kind of napping when I get home from work, trying to make up for the sleep I'm losing. But last night I was laying in bed pretty early. So I'm feeling more rested today than I usually am. So got that going for me this morning. I might be by myself, but at least I'm well rested. Here's Shawn Mendes, 93.9 Virgin Radio.

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Bruno Mars on 93.9 Virgin Radio. Mornings with Kim and Lexi. Kimless on this Thursday morning. New York City is bringing back an old method for deterring bad parkers. So, street cleaners in New York had the ability to find cars that didn't move. Like if they said they were street cleaning and they kept their car parked there, they were able to find them. Now, on top of the $65 fine, they can get put a neon sticker on their window. There was a similar sticker that they used to use for parking enforcement, but was discontinued back in 2012. And they've brought this back because they're worried about this cleanliness of the streets in Manhattan. So if you don't move your car, you can get a large sticker on your window. And it's meant to be hard to remove. It's like a shaming sticker, kind of, you could call it. It's bright, like lime green. And they stick it on your side window, and it's hard to get off. And it says on it that you do, this vehicle violated NYC street cleaning rules. As a result, this street could not be properly cleaned. And it's really difficult to get off. It leaves like crazy residue. I don't know. I want to know other people's thoughts on this, because I've seen this before where people have done this, not law enforcement, but it's been like, you park like a butt or something, and they stick it on your window if they don't like your parking job. And to me, that's like a form of graffiti, right? Because it's like difficult to remove your, not permanently, but like semi-permanently damaging the car. And it, I don't know, I don't, yes, I think that people need to move their cars for street cleaning, but people make mistakes and people do things accidentally. And I think a ticket is more than enough, but maybe I'm wrong. Maybe you guys like the sticker idea, but I think that I'd be pretty upset. I mean, I decorate my car in stickers, so maybe I would be like, oh, this is cool, if it was a cool, cute sticker. But like, I don't know, this just feels like a damaging property situation to me. Like, would you be upset if you got a parking ticket and this hard-to-remove sticker on your window? I want to know everybody else's thoughts, because I don't know. I just feel like it feels wrong to me. Like, it feels like damaging property. But maybe I'm wrong. You can let me know at 999-999. Call me at 519-792-6040 or send me a talkback on the iHeartRadio app. I'd love to hear your opinion on these stickers that they're putting on cars in New York. Here's Olivia Rodrigo.

And but they were thinking that maybe they quietly got married and then they're going to have a celebration with family and friends after the fact. So people are thinking that maybe this weekend is that, because a childhood friend of Zendaya's and one of her hairstylists are both confirmed to be in London right now. So people are like, this is looking like maybe they're going to have a wedding celebration this weekend. So we shall see. Maybe we'll get some photos of the two of them. BTS now joins Bad Bunny, Taylor Swift, and Olivia Rodrigo as the only artists in history to have an album reach 4 billion streams on Spotify in less than 140 days. Whew, it's a lot. And they're going to be at in Toronto very soon. I'll be at one of the concerts. And a stretch of Yonge Street from North York Boulevard to Finch Avenue in Toronto will be temporarily renamed to BTS Boulevard. And that'll be from about August 21st to September 23rd of this year. And that's going to happen for their concerts that are taking place on August 22nd and August 23rd. And finally, Drake held his annual invite-only Strong Women, Stronger Drinks event, where he gifted over $1 million in gifts. The event took place at Casa Loma, and he gifted luxury cars and bags. He gave $100,000 each to 6 of the attendees, and $50,000 each to 10 of the attendees. He gave every guest a welcome package filled with cash as well. And I saw a woman posting about the luxury car that he gave her. This is wild. It's just a gift-given week this week, I guess. This, with combined with the Zac Brown Band giving a cruise to everybody. When am I going to get one of these gifts, huh? And that's what's up so far on 93.9 Virgin Radio.

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Kingdom of Fear on 93.9 Virgin Radio. It's Mornings with Kim and Lexi. Kimless today on this Thursday morning. You just got me, Lexi. 60% chance of showers today. I know it did rain this morning. It was still raining a little bit on my way into work. Looking at a high of 27 or 81. Currently at 21 or 69. And last night was Variety's Power of Young Hollywood, A Night of Stars and Rising Talent. They release a list of the impactful people in young Hollywood, but they also give away some awards. And so last night, Tate McRae won the Triple Threat Award. Somber won the Songwriter of the Year Award. Tyreek Withers won the New Leading Man Award. And Malachi Barton won the Rising Star Award. The night also featured a live musical performance by Sienna Spiro, which was presented by Amazon Music's Breakthrough Program. It's a pretty long list of some of the rising stars and rising talent in Hollywood. Of course, Connor Story, Hudson Williams were on it. Avantika, who I really love. Cat's Eye were on it. Cordis were on it. Lots of musicians and actors and I Show Speed. Like a bloggers, all these things. It was a big variety on the list. And Indy Navaretti was there last night. Lots of people from Obsession. It's meant to be a night of like up and coming and also established young Hollywood people. Because I would say that like Tate McRae has been established for quite a bit. And then there's like newer people like Indy Navaretti, but then there's some people in the middle like Somber, who's been doing this for a while, but he's kind of come into pop culture a bit more as of late. And yeah, it seemed like a pretty cool night. We played Serena Spiro's Spyro. It's Spyro, right? Sienna Spiro. Oh, I said Serena Spiro. Who is that? Sienna Spiro's song for a while here on Virgin Radio. So cool to have her perform there last night. Yeah, really long list because we've got, I think that, you know, I'm going to say I think Hollywood might be in good hands. I think we've got a pretty cool up and coming class, if you want to call them that. Lots of talented people in the room last night. One of the people that made the list was Gracie Abrams. Here she is with That's So True on 93.9 Virgin Radio.

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0: Virgin Radio, FYI.
1: FYI time. And distracted driving charges are up 91% so far this year. So members of the Windsor Police Traffic Enforcement Unit have issued 408 tickets to drivers for distracted driving. And that's compared to 214 tickets that were issued during the same time period last year. So that's a 91% increase. The punishment for distracted driving is anywhere from a $615 to $3,000 fine, a driver's license suspension ranging from 3 days to 30 days, and the loss of 3 to 6 demerit points for a fully licensed G driver. Novice drivers with a G1 or G2 license would face a 30-day license suspension or a license cancellation. So this is just a note to all drivers to keep your eyes on the road, and everything can wait. Anything on your phone that you got to check, or any other thing that got you, that has got you distracted, it can all wait. Because it's not worth the danger that it puts you and other drivers in, or the fine, or the license suspension, or any of it. Justin Belmore was the first person to cross the Gordie Howe Bridge. He arrived at the Canadian entrance around 4 a.m. on Tuesday, and he sat there for about 28 hours until the path opened at 8 a.m. on Wednesday. He said he began following the bridge's development around 2022, and he kept joking that he wanted to be the first person to use the pathway. He said he would just keep telling people, I'm going to be the first one. I'm going to be there. And so there he was, man of his word. The Windsor-Detroit Bridge Authority confirmed that he was, in fact, the first person to cross from Windsor to Detroit on the Gordie Howe International Bridge multi-use path. Marcel Murray was the first person to arrive at the Canadian end of the multi-use path on foot. And he said that he hadn't initially planned to try to be the first person to cross, but when he saw that Justin was sitting there at 4 in the morning, he decided that he had to do something for the U.S. side. And finally, Air Transat will be launching a new weekly nonstop service between Windsor and Cancun. The flights will be out of Windsor International Airport every Saturday morning starting December 19th, 2026. The flight will be available alongside the weekly WestJet Sunwing to Cancun on Mondays and the seasonal direct flights to Punta Cana on Fridays. This flight has been added after weekly flights to Cuba were canceled in mid-February. The seasonal flight will be available from December 19th through April 25th of 2027. And that's your FYI on 93.9 Virgin Radio.

Sabrina Carpenter on 93.9 Virgin Radio. It's Mornings with Kim and Lexi. Kimless on this Thursday morning. Coming up is our What Would You Do segment, giving you a chance to win that OLG Lotto Max $100 voucher. Here's a hint. It's about a friend wanting to sell a gift. Hmm.

93.9 Virgin Radio, mornings with Kim and Lexi. Kimless on this Thursday morning. What would you do? My friend says that if I want to sell the gift he gave me, I have to give him 50%. A few months ago, a friend gave me some of his old Funko Pops. He said he'd grown out of them and he'd rather I have them than let them gather dust. I liked displaying them for a while, but now I want to make space for newer ones. When I mentioned this to him, he said that if I sold them, he would want me to give him 50% of the money I make, as he'd previously had an experience where another friend sold a gift he'd given to them and it upset him. My question is, would it be wrong for me to sell them? Given the context, it seems like selling them would carry some emotional weight. Should I keep them for that reason? I have to admit, I'm a bit conflicted. What would you do? So my friend says that if I want to sell the gift he gave me, I have to give him 50%. We want to know your opinion. 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Up for grabs is an OLG Lotto Max $100 voucher, so make sure you give me your opinion. My friend says that if I want to sell the gift he gave me, I have to give him 50%.

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93.9 Virgin Radio Mornings with Kim and Lexi. Kimless on this Thursday. What would you do? My friend says that if I want to sell the gift he gave me, I have to give him 50%. This is tough because it wasn't like a birthday gift, right? It wasn't like, I'm giving you this for something, for a reason. I'm giving it to you because it's an event that you get gifts at, right? This was like, I'm not using this anymore. I think you would use it, right? So it's a gift, but it wasn't like a gift in which you owe someone a gift. Does that make sense? So I don't know. I feel like that's what makes it a little tough here. Got a text from Karen saying, that deal should have been made when the gifts were given. Personally, if they were given to me by a friend, I would never sell them. That's the thing. And it's like, it's interesting that he even brought it up to his friend that he wanted to sell them. I guess that's better than just doing it behind his back, but it's interesting. Shelby says, morally, you should just give them back. He gave them to you for free instead of turning a profit. He wanted you to see them loved by you and cherished. But do you have to? No. He gave them to you, so they are yours. Friends mean more to me than money. So if this was me, I'd just give them back. Kristen says, why would you sell them when they were gifted to you? He could have sold them himself. It's fine if you don't care about those characters anymore, but you could offer them back to him so he could choose what he wants to do with them or pass them along to another collector for free. That's true, too, because it's like when somebody pays for your order in the drive-thru, so then you pay for the person behind you, like pass it on kind of thing. That's what you could do. Allison says, nope, they were given to you and you can do whatever you want with it. You can burn them, garbage them, sell them, donate them, etc. People need to understand when giving items away that they are no longer theirs. End of story. That feels a little harsh to me, but I mean, it's true. It was given. I mean, if this had been told when he gave them to him, it would be a different story, but I don't know. It feels like, are you going to pick selling these pop figures like Funko Pops over your friendship? It's kind of what it feels like. Leslie said a similar thing. She said, you give them back to him. He can sell them or gift them to someone else as he pleases. Your friend was being kind to you. Don't ruin a good friendship. Yeah. Like, is it worth ruining your friendship over some Funko Pop money, which, let's be real, unless they're like super rare, how much money are you going to make from them? You know what I mean? I don't know what the characters are, but I want to hear your thoughts. 999-519-792-6040 or a talkback on the iHeartRadio app. Up for grabs, OLG Lotto Max $100 voucher. 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Baby,

93.9 Virgin Radio, mornings with Kim and Lexi on this Kimless Thursday. Just me, Lexi, here with you today on this, well, it was a rainy morning, and it looks like there's a 60% chance of showers going on through today and into the night. Looking at a high of 27 or 81. Right now we're at 21 or 69, and it's kind of misty. It's rather misty out.

Maybelline, Infant Girl, Beretta, Aloe, Mattel. All right, so some brands in there. Can you imagine an adult named Infant Girl? Sorry, that one is crossing the line for me. And then for boys, we've got Howdy, Papa, Three, Matrix, Decree, Gator. I don't know. And that's compared to the most popular names being for girls, Olivia, Charlotte, Emma, or Liam, Noah, Oliver for boys. Yeah. I think the worst one to me was Infant Girl and Papa for the boys. Like, come on. Those are like stages of life that people get called these things. It's not like, but names stick with you forever. Like, what's even a nickname? Innie? Infant Girl? I guess. I don't know. These are a little too bizarre for me. And listen, I love a unique name. I think that it's fun. I think that it's fun to have a unique name. And I think that when you do name your child something unique, you got to be kind to the future them as well, though. And you got to consider nicknameability in case they don't like it. Maybe make it a middle name and you call them that. And then if they don't like it, have a little safer option as the first name. Because personally, if I was named Infant Girl, I don't even know. I don't even know. But I want to hear from you if you have an interesting or unique name you've heard lately, or if you would name your kid any of these. I personally have a name picked out, but I'm not sharing it because I don't want anybody to steal it. Here's Zara Larson, 93.9 Virgin Radio.

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93.9 Virgin Radio, mornings with Kim and Lexi, but it's Kimless today. You just got me, Lexi, here on this Thursday morning, and we were talking baby names. Some of these rather unique ones that people named their kids in 2025. And we got a text here from a resident therapist saying, I may be swayed by Tsunami and Matrix for our next puppies, but definitely not for an actual human child. I've always loved the idea of constellation names for my kids, but when it came down to actually naming a human being, I chickened out. I seriously considered Suki, Soleil, and Orion at one point. Mm-hmm. I like those ones. I think constellation names, I mean, those are already kind of human-esque to me, in a way. So I do really like those. One that I really liked that I wasn't sure at first. I know somebody who named their kid Lazuli, which is the, like, lapis lazuli. I only know about it from Minecraft, to be honest. But it's, a mineral rock. I thought lazuli was really sweet. We got another text here from Lenka. I do like unique names, too, even though I wasn't a fan of my own, especially growing up. But I probably wouldn't name a kid any of the names you just rattled off. They were a bit too out there with the brand names and the movie titles. Yeah. Yeah, I'd say so. Once you're naming your kid a corporation, we gotta stop. Some names here that I saw that I did like that were unique. Valentine. Valentine is very sweet. Or Marigold. Like a flower name, I think, is some of the flower names have become pretty mainstream with like Lily and Violet and stuff. But there are some cute names out there that that come from flowers that I think are really sweet. I feel like most of the unique names I see that I like are typically more feminine names rather than masculine names. Another one on this unusual baby names list, which I didn't find too unusual, was Corduroy. Because you remember the bear, Corduroy? Like, Corduroy was lonely, waiting on a shelf. But one day he met Lisa. Right? The bear Corduroy. My best friend is Corduroy. So I feel like Corduroy I'm used to as a name. And I kind of liked that. Another one on the men's list that was interesting. Demon. I feel like we don't have to go there. On the girls' list, Willowdean. That's pretty much like Willow's a name that's very common, I'd say, or common enough. So Willowdean. And then Linen. I don't know about Linen. How about just Lynn? I wonder if we're going to ever kind of like circle back to older names that we've kind of phased out over the years, or if we're just going to keep getting more and more out there and bizarre with our baby naming. Do you think that we will have like a renaissance? We'll come back to more Lisas and Karens and Susans and I don't know, other older names that I only really hear from adults, not from kids anymore. I don't know. But until then, let me know if you would name your daughter Ethereal or your son Ferrari. You can text at 999999.

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1: It's FYI time, and distracted driving charges are up 91% so far this year. Members of the Windsor Police Traffic Enforcement Unit have issued 408 tickets to drivers for distracted driving, and that's compared to the 214 tickets that were issued during the same time period last year. So that's a 91% increase. The punishment for distracted driving is anywhere from a $615 fine to a $3,000 fine. There's also driver's license suspension ranging from 3 days to 30 days, and a loss of 3 to 6 demerit points for a fully licensed G driver. For anybody who's not a G driver, so like a G1 or G2, you would face anywhere from a 30-day license suspension to a license cancellation. Oof. That's some hefty punishment and fines and such there. So, and not only for this reason should you keep your eyes on the road, not only for this punishment reason, but for the safety of yourself and others. It's never worth it to check that text. It's never worth it to open up your Google Calendar while you're driving on the road, both for the safety of yourself and others and for these punishments, I guess. So the Gordie Howe Bridge yesterday had Justin Belmore as the first person to cross from Windsor to Detroit on the multi-use path. Justin Belmore arrived at the Canadian entrance around 4 a.m. on Tuesday, where he settled in for a 28-hour wait before the path opened at 8 a.m. on Wednesday. He said he began following the bridge's development around 2022, and he was repeatedly joking that he wanted to be the first person to use the pathway. So there he was. He was a man of his word, and he was there, the first person to cross. Marcel Murray was the first person to arrive at the Canadian end of the multi-use path on foot. And he said he hadn't initially planned to try to be the first one to cross, but when he saw Justin was sitting there at 4 a.m, he decided that he had to do something to represent the U.S. And finally, Air Transit will be launching a new weekly nonstop service between Windsor and Cancun. They will be flights out of Windsor that will operate every Saturday starting December 19th, 2026. This flight will be available alongside the weekly WestJet Sunwing to Cancun on Mondays and the seasonal direct flights to Punta Cana on Fridays. This flight has been added after the weekly flights to Cuba were canceled in mid-February after the fuel shortage. The seasonal flight will be available from December 19th, 2026 through April 25th, 2027. And that's your FYI on 93.9 Virgin Radio.

93.9 Virgin Radio, mornings with Kim and Lexi on this Kimless Thursday. You just got me, Lexi, here with you. Coming up, we're going to be talking about phones at concerts. Yes? No? Do you think people need to put them down more? Do you not care? I want to hear your thoughts. We'll discuss a little more. Here's Olivia Rodrigo, Drop Dead on 93.9 Virgin Radio.

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0: Olivia Dean on 93.9 Virgin Radio. Mornings with Kim and Lexi. Kimless here today. Chance of showers is the weather today. High of 27 or 81. Currently, we are at 21 or 70. And it's misty out there. Misty morning. And I wanted to talk about phones at concerts. So one of my favorite podcasts, or well, my absolute favorite podcast, is Las Culturistas with Matt Rogers and Bowen Yang. And this week, they had Gracie Abrams on their show. And they talked about the idea of phones at concerts. And Gracie Abrams said that in general, she's pro put the phone down, but she shared this.
1: I'm pro soak up the experience.
2: Of course.
1: You went out of your way to be here. Yes. It's like you paid money to be here. If you want to record every single second of it, I advocate for that too. I'm not anti-phone. I'm pro presence.
0: Yeah. I agree with that. I would say if that's how you're enjoying the concert, then you do that. As long as you're not hindering other people's experiences. Because I've been places where their phone is right in my eye line the whole show. And it's like, I'd love to see the artist that I paid to see instead of seeing the artist through your phone when I'm literally physically here. So I think that if you're not hurting anybody, you record that whole show, girl, if you want to. But I want to know your opinions on this. Phones out at concerts. Do you think that there's too much of it? Do not care? Do you think it's to each their own? Bowen Yang went on to share about a book coming out. It's called The Story of Your Life, How Social Media Shapes the Way We Experience Everything by journalist Catherine Jezer-Morton. And she shares why we do this, why we feel the need to take out our phone and record all of the concerts. He shares why. She shares.
3: It's because you're so overwhelmed with emotion. And in the modern condition is such that you don't know how to process and sit with the emotion other than to take out your phone and record something, because I don't watch that stuff back.
1: No, exactly.
4: You never do. And also the experience of other people watching it is never going to be as good. I think it's a thing of like, you are anticipating a moment so much, you think the number one thing to do is capture it.
1: Yeah,
0: I would agree with that too, though. Like, it's more of an overwhelm of like, oh my gosh, I've been waiting for this. I've spent so much money on this. I've been counting down the seconds. I got to record it. I have to record it. I need to remember this forever. But do we ever really go back and watch it? I don't know. But I want to know your thoughts on this. Phones at concerts. Let me know. 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Thank you, next.

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0: Taylor Swift on 93.9 Virgin Radio, Mornings with Kim and Lexi. Just Lexi here this morning. And this came across my desk this morning. You reach peak happiness at age 47, is what this page said. I went to look into it, and I Googled it to see like where this study was coming from. And apparently that's the opposite. So I'm not sure where this study came from, because everything that I'm seeing from any other sources is saying that 47 is the bottom. I mean, obviously it's going to be different for every person, but I guess researchers studying happiness across more than 100 countries found that life satisfaction tends to follow a U-shaped curve. People are generally happier when they're young. Happiness dips in the middle and then rises back up again later in life. So I guess the lowest point for many people lands around age 47. And the theory on that is that that's the transition from youth to maturity. It's like that age-old trope of midlife crisis, some sort of reckoning of moving from one phase of your life to another. But I guess this is a happiness U-curve. So if, and to be more accurate, they say 47.2 represents the lowest point of a happiness U-curve, meaning that your happiness levels fall within the first decades of adulthood, hit bottom in the late 40s, and then rebound back up. So that means that the happiest years are likely to come in the 50s and beyond. I'd like to hear from listeners out there. I don't know what ages everybody is, but when do you feel like you're in an upward curve, downward curve? Do you feel like you've been on a pretty steady level of happiness? Have you noticed as you've gotten older that you've gotten happier or less happy? Because what they were saying originally in this poll was that people in their 40s often feel more confident because they finally understand their bodies. They're more likely to buy healthier foods and cut back on partying. And so that's when they're starting to hit their peak health and happiness. But then this other study is saying that's when they're hitting their lowest. So which is it? Is 47.2 years old the happiest in your life? Or is it the low point in the U-shape of happiness in your life? I'd love to hear from people who are maybe in their 40s or beyond their 40s or getting close to their 40s. I'd love to hear your thoughts on this happiness U-shape. Do you believe it? Do you think that this is necessarily the case? Where are you on your happiness journey? Let me know. You can text me at 999-999.
1: They say the holy water's watered down, and this town's lost its faith. Our colors will fade.

reaching 4 billion streams on Spotify in less than 140 days. So that's a lot of streams. Speaking of BTS, a stretch of Yonge Street from North York Boulevard to Finch Avenue in Toronto will be temporarily renamed to BTS Boulevard from about August 21st to September 23rd of this year. And that's for their concerts that are going to take place there on August 22nd and 23rd. And I will be at one of those concerts. Yippee! Speaking of Toronto, Drake. Drake has gifted over $1 million at one of his annual events where he celebrates women. He held his annual invite-only Strong Women, Stronger Drinks event at Casa Loma, where he gifted luxury cars, luxury bags. He even gave $100,000 each to 6 attendees and $50,000 each to 10 attendees. He also gave every guest a welcome package filled with cash. So how does one get invited to this? How does one get invited to that? I'd like to be there, perhaps. And fans are convinced that Tom Holland and Zendaya's wedding celebration could be happening very soon. Very soon, as in this very weekend. So I guess back in February, it was posted on Dumois, a fan photo that showed the couple meeting with wedding designer Mark Seed. He recently designed Taylor Swift and Travis Kelce's wedding celebration. And when you do something that big, you'd think that there'd be photos or somebody would have heard about it. Right? And so people are thinking that because they have their rings on and such, maybe they did a private ceremony themselves and now they're going to do a big celebration with friends and family now that all of their press tour schedules are all wrapping up. Also, both a childhood friend of Zendaya and one of Zendaya's hairstylists happen to be in London right now. So that's helping with the rumors there. We shall see, though, if we get any information about their wedding celebration. And that's what's up so far on 93.9 Virgin Radio.

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Ariana Grande on 93.9 Virgin Radio. Mornings with Kim and Lexi. Looking at the weather today, it's misty. It's misty out. And we're looking at a high of 27 or 81. We're currently at 22 or 71. And it's misty. It's misty out. And a documentary on Gilmore Girls is in the works at HBO. It's going to celebrate the 25th anniversary of Gilmore Girls, and it's going to feature never-before-seen footage and behind-the-scenes content. It's going to have insights from the creators Amy Sherman Palladino and Daniel Palladino, and also the star Lauren Graham. Lauren Graham shared about this on her Instagram with some nostalgic photos of the cast and some moments from the show. The documentary is still untitled, but it's going to be released on HBO Max. Very exciting stuff. I have to be honest. I tried to watch Gilmore Girls, but it doesn't have the nostalgia for me because I didn't watch it then or like when I was younger. My mom and I started it together, but we just felt like nothing was really happening. I know this is a hot take it's a really hot take, but we weren't liking it. We watched the first few episodes. I don't know how far we got into it, but we were just kind of like, we're kind of bored. And I know that like a lot of people love that show. Like my wife loves the show. Like so many of my closest friends love the show. It wasn't doing it for me, but I'd love to hear from Gilmore Girls fans. Are you excited for this? And like, do you think I need to give it another shot? I don't know. It felt like nothing was happening and it was boring. And my mom and I didn't like it. We thought, oh, this could be our mother-daughter show. And it was not for us. Let me know if I should try it again. Here's Sabrina Carpenter, 93.9 Virgin Radio.

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1: Distracted driving charges are up 91% so far this year. Members of the Windsor Police Traffic Enforcement Unit have issued 408 tickets to drivers that are distracted driving. This is up from the 214 tickets that were issued during the same time period last year. So that's a 91% increase. The punishment for distracted driving is a $615 fine to a $3,000 fine. There's also a driver's license suspension ranging from 3 days to 30 days, and the loss of three to six demerit points for a fully licensed G driver. Anybody with a less license, like a G1 or a G2, would face a 30-day license suspension to a license cancellation. So this is just your reminder that it is not worth it to check your phone, look at your calendar, any of that. None of it's worth it. It can all wait. It's not worth it for the safety of others, or because you're going to put others at danger and yourself. And it's also not worth it for these fines and these punishments. The Gordie Howe Bridge opened for pedestrians and cyclists, etc., on the multi-use path yesterday. And Justin Belmore, he arrived there 4 a.m. Tuesday, which had him sitting for a 28-hour wait just before the path opened at 8 a.m. on Wednesday. He said he began following the bridge's development around 2022, and he was repeatedly joking that he wanted to be the first person to use the pathway, and he was true to his word, and there he was. The Windsor Detroit Bridge Authority confirmed that he was the first person to cross from Windsor to Detroit on the Gordie Howe International Bridge multi-use path. Marcel Murray was the first person to arrive at the Canadian end of the multi-use path. He said he hadn't initially planned to try to be the first to cross, but when he saw Justin was sitting there at 4 in the morning, he decided he had to do something for the U.S. Air Transit will be launching a new weekly nonstop service between Windsor and Cancun. These flights will be out of Windsor International Airport every Saturday starting December 19th, 2026. The flight will be available alongside the weekly WestJet Sunwing to Cancun on Mondays and seasonal direct flights to Punta Cana on Fridays. This flight was added after weekly flights to Cuba were canceled mid-February. This seasonal flight will be available from December 19th, 2026 through April 25th, 2027. And that is your FYI on 93.9 Virgin Radio.

93.9 Virgin Radio. Coming up is our What Would You Do segment on Mornings with Kim and Lexi. It's Kimless Thursday. But our What Would You Do for today, my friend says that if I want to sell the gift he gave me, I have to give him 50%.

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93.9 Virgin Radio, Mornings with Kim and Lexi. What would you do? My friend says that if I want to sell the gift he gave me, I have to give him 50%. A few months ago, a friend gave me some of his old Funko Pops. He said that he had grown out of them and he'd rather I have them than let them gather dust. I liked displaying them for a while, but now I want to make space for newer ones. When I mentioned this to him, he said that if I sold them, he would want me to give him 50% of the money, as he'd previously had an experience where another friend sold a gift he'd given them and it upset him. My question is, would it be wrong for me to sell them? Given the context, it seems like selling them would carry some emotional weight. Should I keep them for that reason? I have to admit, I'm a bit conflicted. What would you do? So you can let us know at 999-99, call 519-792-6040, or send a talkback message on the iHeartRadio app. Up for grabs is that OLG Lotto Max $100 gift voucher. All you gotta do is let us know, what would you do? My friend says that if I want to sell the gift he gave me, I have to give him 50%.

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93.9 Virgin Radio, mornings with Kim and Lexi on this Kimless Thursday. That was Zara Larsson with Midnight Sun. And what would you do? My friend says that if I want to sell the gift he gave me, I have to give him 50%. Seems like we've got people pretty mixed. It's like a pretty mixed reaction. There's some people who are saying, like, this was a nice gift, you better give it back to him, or at least share the 50%. Some people are saying, nope, you don't get to take it back. So people are pretty mixed here. We've got Karen says, maybe this friend should just not gift things to friends if that's the case. I think this person could maybe try to even just trade them if this whole selling thing is such drama. But if you gift something away, it's gifted and no strings attached. Courtney says, all these adults agreeing with conditional gift giving is insane. He chose to give away his items. After like age 5, we should be discouraging take backs. Interesting. Ashley says, he could have sold them and kept all the money, but he knew you liked them, so he was kind enough to gift them to you. You're being a jerk. Pass it forward and gift them to someone else, or give him half, if not all of the money. Yeah, I think that half is not too much of an ask, especially since you got them for free. Lenka says, I feel like the friend is being petty. Asking for a 50% cut of something that has a low monetary value is not a good look and breaks the rules of gift giving, if you ask me. I'd say if the friend wants the gift back, I'd just give the gift back. Yeah, that's the thing. You're not going to make a lot. Like what, he wants $3 back? Unless these are some like ultra rare ones, but if that were the case, why wouldn't he sell them beforehand? Our resident therapist chimed in. A gift is a gift. Once you hand it over, you don't get to attach a terms and conditions agreement afterward. If he wanted to treat these Funko Pops like an inheritance, you may receive them, but under certain conditions, then technically they weren't really a gift. If you want to sell them, you're not doing anything wrong. And the fact that he's already asking for 50% tells me he's clearly comfortable with the idea of them being sold. That said, if keeping the money is going to make you feel guilty, just give them back and let him sell them himself. Your piece is worth more than a box of plastic people. But if you do sell them and keep the money, just be prepared for the possibility that you may be selling more than just Funko Pops. You might also be selling the friendship. That's the thing. It's like, at the end of the day, do you want your friend or do you want the money? And also, like, is it really all that worth it? You know? But if you want to keep the conversation going, you can go on our social media, Virgin Radio Windsor on both Facebook and Instagram. Put a comment down there. Let us know what you think. What would you do?

93.9 Virgin Radio. It's Mornings with Kim and Lexi. Kimless Thursday morning. Do you remember the lookalike contests that were very, very popular? when Timothy Chalamet showed up to his own lookalike contest. Well, those still happen. They're happening all the time. I love this trend. I think it's so fun. It's so funny. There was one for Belmont Carnelli. That's the way you say it. There was one for Belmont, who is the star of Off Campus. And so there was a lookalike contest for him in Vancouver. And one of his co-stars, Antonio Cipriano, showed up dressed like him in his clothes. He even posted a video online of himself getting ready and calling Belmont and getting his approval. He showed up. He's wearing his clothes. He did an impression of him. And he got third place. He took a picture with the guy who got first. But it's so fun. I love when people either show up to their own lookalikes or like in this instance, his co-star showed up dressed like him. I think it's really funny. It's really silly. And I think these events are a lot of fun. I would love to host a lookalike contest here. But who would I do it for is the question. I mean, I could do Jimin, but nobody looks like Jimin. He's so beautiful. It's a tough question. Who should I do a lookalike contest for? Do you think Virgin Radio would sponsor a lookalike contest? But I think this was so funny. Antonio, really good joke, dressing up as his co-star for an off-campus lookalike contest. 93.9 Virgin Radio. I'm on the 14 carats. I'm 14.

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0: 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I'm sorry.

93.9 Virgin Radio. That was Benson Boone, and it's Mornings with Kim and Lexi on this Kimless Thursday. You just got me, Lexi. And I want to know your opinion on this. New York City is bringing back an old deterrent for the delinquent parkers. So basically, there are people who are parking on streets in New York, but then they'll put up a sign saying that there's street cleaning happening and you're supposed to move your car so they can clean the street. And when that doesn't happen, what's been happening is a $65 fine. Now, I don't think they think that's really working the way that it should, and they're more focused about keeping the streets clean. So now they've been sticking one of those stickers that are really difficult to get off and leave like awful residue on the cars as well. The stickers are huge. They're lime green, and they say, this vehicle violated NYC street cleaning rules. As a result, the street could not be properly cleaned. It's like a big shame sticker from sanitation. I don't know how I feel about it, and I'd love to hear your opinions. You can text me at 999-999 or call 519-792-6040. I just feel like, isn't this kind of damaging property, right? Like property damage? And I know it's like meant to be like a you better not park here during street cleaning again. But like people like how early do you know about the street cleaning? Like what if these people are not even home? I don't know. I don't know how early they warn them. I don't know anything. I just feel like accidents happen and like just property damage. Just do the fine, man. I don't know. Maybe I'm wrong. Maybe this is an appropriate, I don't know, punishment, but it leaves like a terrible residue. It's difficult to get off if you can get it off at all. I don't know. I feel like maybe it's too much. Let me know what you think though. I'd love to hear your thoughts on this. The New York City sanitation stickers that are really difficult to get off, that they stick to your car if you stay parked while they're trying to clean the street. Let me know, 999-999, your thoughts on this. Here's Justin Bieber with Daisies on 93.9 Virgin Radio.

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Gracie Abrams on 93.9 Virgin Radio, mornings with Kim and Lexi. I'm Kimless on this Thursday morning, but don't worry, tomorrow morning we will be back together again. Kim was at a concert last night, so she was getting some well-deserved rest this morning. We'll be back together again tomorrow for some Fresh Taste Friday, etc. I'm just about out of here. Tonight, I'm going to be attending the Miss Universe Canada 2026 preliminary competition. It's tonight at 8 at the St. Clair Center for the Arts. Very, very excited. I've never been to a big beauty pageant really like this, so I'm very excited to see the preliminary rounds tonight. Again, that's tonight at the St. Clair Center for the Arts at 8 p.m. There are tickets available on the Chrysler Theater website if you're interested. I'll be there. I'm really excited to see. I don't know what to wear. Do I dress nice? Do I dress pageant-like? Or do I just wear a nice dress? I don't know. But I'm about out of here. I hope you all have a fantastic Thursday. And Kim and I will be back together again in the morning for some Fresh Taste Friday and all that other fun stuff. Here's Olivia Rodrigo. Bye-bye.

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All right, not trying to be that girl, but I guess I am. We have got officially 1 month left of summer. Oh my goodness, say it ain't so. I mean, use it wisely, right? And if you're out and about, take us with you on the go. 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

Shawn Mendes on Virgin Radio, and he has made it official. Not like we didn't already know it was, but Instagram official is a whole other level, right? Shawn Mendes and his girlfriend, Bruna Marquezine, she celebrated her 31st birthday yesterday. And of course, he posted on the gram a cute little carousel celebrating her. Dope and cute.

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Stupid song, Olivia Rodrigo on Virgin Radio. Do you like that song? 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

Ella Langley, she's in Texas on Virgin Radio. Good morning. It's Tessa. All right. Today is National Fresh Breath Day, right? Just a little FYI. This is a big deal breaker, okay? For women and for men, if you are out there dating on the dating scene, make sure you have fresh breath. Make sure you check that beforehand, before you even go on the date. Or if you're out for dinner, you check that, okay? Because apparently that is the biggest deal breaker. Somebody who has bad breath and you kiss somebody, it's a no from there on out, okay? And this is an interesting stat. I'm curious to know what this was for you, or if you even have a timeline for this, or it's just a natural occurrence. Apparently women wait 8 months before allowing their partner to kiss them with morning breath. Yeah, sounds about right.

0: 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I've been gone for a month, making up for the time.
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Virgin Radio. Okay. I mean, I can get with the early Halloween decor at the stores. I can get down with that because I love Halloween and it's not that far away. But one thing I cannot deal with is the fact that stores like Home Depot are now selling Christmas decorations. Christmas decorations are out and about. It is not even halfway through August. I just don't think I can handle all that pressure right now. You feel me?

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Good morning. How are you? It's Tessa hanging with you. Thursday already. Can you believe it? One step closer to the weekend, though. It feels good. That's for sure. Coming up this hour, I'm going to be telling you something that is getting influencers a little bit upset, okay? That's on the way on Virgin Radio.

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2: Friday night, let me take you out. Show downtown what it's all about. Something kinda like we used to do. Break out the heels, break out the dress. As beautiful as when we first met.

Virgin Radio, good morning. How are you? It's Tessa. Okay. There's a thing going on right now with restaurants and shops. They're putting up signs. Not all, but some places are putting up signs that say no influencers. Okay. How do you feel about that? Maybe you're an influencer yourself. Maybe you know somebody. Maybe you follow a lot of them and they can do no harm, right? They can only influence, if you will. However, yes, this is getting a lot of backlash. Somebody started it as a joke, while others are saying that, you know, they don't want photographer and video to disturb other customers. I say it's free advertising, is it not?

All right, what's that one song that you cannot get enough of? And what's a song that you just drives you crazy? Okay, we want to hear from you. 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

I hope you're enjoying your Thursday morning, and thanks for hanging out with me. 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

Virgin Radio, hold up. How you doing? It's Tessa. I was talking yesterday about Bradley Cooper and Gigi Hadid, right? There were allegations about them actually being married because they have wedding bands on their fingers. And I was saying, oh, they didn't actually get married. They just have engagement rings and that's it. They're just happy, you know, being really committed. But however, people are now saying there was a ceremony, a very intimate ceremony, and that's why we don't really know about it. It was only with family and very small close friends in Paris. So they just wanted a marriage. They didn't want a media event. No helicopters, no drones, nothing. No celebrity guest list. They said, apparently, this is what I heard, that, you know, they saw what Taylor Swift did and they wanted the complete opposite. However, that's great. I love that. I love doing something and nobody even knows about it. And then, boom, look, I'm married. And that's what they did. Hey, if it's real love, doesn't matter what you do. It's up to you. But that's what they wanted. And I think it's super cute. And their wedding rings, super simple. Like, no big deal.

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1: Okay, I don't even coordinate outfits with my girlfriends, let alone my husband. But Hailey and Justin Bieber apparently do that, and you might think different from what you see on Instagram. 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Are you good?

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1: Good afternoon. How are you? It's Tessa hanging out with you today. And coming up, some Sabrina Carpenter, also Taylor Swift in just a few minutes. And if you want to hear something, send me a text at 9999. 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
0: Okay, so this has been headlining the past couple days. Meghan Markle, Martha Stewart. So obviously they're both doing lifestyle shows. Well, Martha's been doing it for years. She is the lifestyle queen, right? Meghan Markle, new on the scene. However, Martha Stewart, she was at a party with her and she said they barely spoke, but this is what she had to say about her. She says, if you're an actress, it's hard then to transition to a princess and then from a princess into a homemaking guru on a television show. It doesn't sort of follow. Okay, Martha.

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Harry Styles, American Girls on Virgin Radio. How you doing? It's Tessa. And here's some signs that you're celebrating Halloween early. Are you already celebrating Halloween in August? Oh, my goodness. Okay. You know what? It's kind of hard when you have kids and they get really excited because I know mine. They are already planning their costumes. Okay. You've already started your costume Pinterest board. Yeah. Okay. Maybe you're thinking about it. Maybe you've already started getting excited about your Halloween party that you're planning. Okay, I feel you on that one. You get a little too excited about the festive decor. Everything's out in the stores, right? So I hear you. Like, my first reaction was, oh my gosh, Halloween already. And then I couldn't help but go down those aisles because Halloween is so fun. Your Halloween movie marathons have begun? No. Well, maybe. I mean, in my house, we're already watching Ghostbusters, but that's my 5-year-old. And I bought them Halloween pajamas. Feel

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Virgin Radio. So Ariana Grande says she's taking a break, right? When her Eternal Sunshine tour comes to an end, which it does on September 1st. So in a few weeks, which is good. And she, everybody needs a little downtime, right? And so does she. However, Falkerlaw, her new movie, is coming out in November. So there's not going to be that much time. She's got to do press.

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when you're ready to call. All right, honest question. How do you feel about this song, Choose in Texas, from Ella Langley? Is it a hit for you or is it a miss? Either way, it's a big song for sure. But either way, we want to hear from you. 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

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He gave away a total of $500,000, $50,000 cash to some women, Birkin bags, luxury cars, the whole thing. And some women even received money, like $100,000, to support their businesses. Love

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Virgin Radio, how you doing? It's Tessa with you this afternoon. Hilary Duff surprised fans yesterday. She was performing at Madison Square Garden in New York City, and she made all of her fans' early 2000 dreams come true. She was on stage performing and brought out surprise guest Good Charlotte, where they performed the anthem together. Okay, super cool. But do you remember that her and Joel Madden used to date back in the day? So it's her ex-boyfriend, essentially, who's now married to Nicole Richie, and they have children together. But good to see

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My name is Tessa. That's it for me. Thanks for hanging out. I'll talk to you tomorrow on your Friday. Woo, the weekend is almost here. Enjoy the rest of your Thursday, my friend. Leaving you now with Ariana Grande on Virgin Radio.

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Luke and Ray in the afternoon on Virgin Radio, your number one hit music station. One of the most awkward things that you can do in your life is go to a furniture store and test out a bed. You know, you got the salesperson hovering over you while they tell you to lie back, encourage you to test it out. There was one couple who feels different, has no shame. I'll tell you more about them next on Virgin Radio.

0: Radio is your number one hit music station. It's Luke and Ray in the afternoon. Ray off today. Luke Rodriguez here. I think the most uncomfortable experience I've ever had in my life, and text me if you agree at 999-999, is going into a furniture store and testing out a new bed, climbing onto that mattress. You know, the salesperson's there trying to make a sale, and they're like, you know, get comfy. Take it for a spin. See how it feels. You know, is it firm enough for you? Do you need some more support? It's just a weird experience. There was a couple, though, in Taiwan. I don't know if you saw this or not, that had no shame. You know, they went into an IKEA showroom and they took the mattress for a spin, but went above and beyond that. They were kissing, they were cuddling in front of other shoppers under the fluorescent lights of this IKEA showroom. There was a clip that a mother posted online. Here it is. Here. Nope, hold on. Sorry. I've been really trying. Wrong clip there. She was outraged, though, with this post. She said in her caption, go home, get in the car, rent a room or something like that, right? And I guess under Taiwan's public indecency laws, the couple could face up to a year in prison for doing this, the kissing and the cuddling, or some sort of fine, which I think is great. It's ridiculous, right? They're acting like wild animals. Take the Swedish meatballs and the lingonberry sauce and go home, right? And that could have two meanings, depending on where your mind is right now. Virgin Radio, Alexander Stewart.
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0: 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Shout out to Justin Belmore, the first to cross the Gordie Howe Bridge on his bike. Camped out for 24 hours. Sounds like he really set up shop at the border crossing, too.
1: The security people have been all good, and even this lady that worked at the bridge brought me some cold water. I got beef jerky, trail mix, granola bars, light stuff, but I just been snacking.
0: The guy doesn't mess around. 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

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Thing about these tickets, though, there is a catch. They're unallocated, so you're not going to know where you're sitting until show day, basically. And also, there's a very limited amount of tickets, too. Virgin Radio, it's dropped out.

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Crave into production of season 2 of Heated Rivalry right now, and fans are trying to track down filming locations in Toronto and Hamilton and previous locations where they filmed the show in season 1, so much so that the crew of the show had to put out a written statement saying, hey, we love your support and enthusiasm, but just give us a little space while we're trying to get this done. They say, quote, we promise it'll be worth the wait once it comes out. 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

dish for the both of them. Taylor Swift and Travis Kelce just living the simple life, according to sources, taking time to cook and bake together while they live their lives in Missouri. She's on now with the Fate of Ophelia. It's Virgin Radio.

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Luke and Ray in the afternoon on Virgin Radio, your number one hit music station. We were complaining about how the pumpkin spice latte is coming out in a couple of weeks and how Spirit Halloween locations are popping up all across the city. I think this might be worse. Let me tell you more in a sec here. Drake, it's Virgin Radio. A million.

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1: You've been complaining about how the pumpkin spice latte is going to drop on August, I think it's 25th. Spirit Halloween locations, they're going up across the city too. There's Halloween candy in stores. It's been there since July. I think this might be much worse. This is another thing that we can complain about right now as we're in the middle of summer. Home Depot just started selling Christmas decorations. Christmas-themed decorations are there. Items in particular, popular 8-foot towering Santa Claus at Home Depot locations, and his LED reindeer. Several items have already sold out as well, so people are really into the Christmas in July promotions, which have now carried on into August, and then September and October. Like, at this point, let's just start celebrating next summer, right? Virgin

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Music Station. It's it feels quiet in the city, right? I feel like everybody took the opportunity with the short work week to book off some days. I think if you have some time off next week, you're actually doing it right, because the Perseid meteor shower is going to be coming in and the optimal viewing times will be right smack dab in the middle of next week. So if you don't have time off, maybe consider going to your boss and saying, hey, can I have Wednesday and Thursday off? And then find a friend with a cottage, because there's actually going to be a partial solar eclipse on August 12th and then near perfect conditions for viewing the Perseid meteor shower that night. Anywhere from 60 to 100 meteors per hour if you want to check that out. And then later this month, we're getting a partial lunar eclipse on August 27th as well. All the celestial events. It's Luke and Ray in the afternoon on Virgin Radio. We'll go 90 minutes nonstop in about 10 or 15 minutes. Justin Bieber and Speed Demon now.

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more details coming out about the iPhone Ultra, which I still think they should have called the iFold. This is iPhone's foldable phone. And the rumors are swirling around that it was supposed to have a telephoto camera, which it will not. It will have a slightly smaller battery than the iPhone Pro. I guess this thing is called Ultra because it's going to have the largest display ever seen on an iPhone, which will allow for side-by-side app multitasking, which is just another thing to kill our attention spans, right? Virgin Radio. I know.

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Let's get y'all hooked up with some pizza from Antonino's. 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

Radio's your number one hit music station. It's Luke Rodriguez here. Ray off today. I'm going to apologize profusely here. I'm very sorry to bring up the words back to school on August 6th. Anytime I'd listen to the radio when I was in school and they would start talking about it, I'm like, what are you doing? It's still summertime. What's going on here? But a lot of parents are experiencing some sticker shock at the moment. I want to hear from you if you are also experiencing sticker shock, because according to the National Retail Federation, parents of kindergartners through grade 12 students are expected to pay, on average, $864 per child, which is up $858 from last year. College families, they're even feeling a bigger squeeze at the moment. They say that, the whole shopping list, everything from electronics to whatever the, student might need in their dorm room, all of their supplies, on average, they're spending up to about $1,400 per college or university student. A lot of money for back to school. Virgin Radio is your number one hit music station. It's Ariana Grande.

0: Wow. You're crazy, girl.
1: That's
0: crazy.
1: Cray.
2: Now, I will say there are a few occasions where sending food back to the kitchen at a restaurant, it's warranted, right? But sending food back 3, 4, 5 times, I'm not really sure. Yeah, so this story is all over TikTok right now. There's a server, and yeah, this steak got sent back more than once.
3: Food comes out. Before everybody's food can even get set on the table, one of the ladies is already complaining that her food is overcooked. Get her a new steak. She complains about that one. I get her a third steak. She complains about the third steak. Now she's complaining about her daughter's steak. Recook on that one. We now have like 6 recooks at this point.
2: So it got so bad that the manager actually came over and said, ma'am, we can't make a steak that you're going to enjoy.
4: It's going to be $500 in steaks at this point, right?
2: We're done. We're done. There's nothing we can do to make you happy. So you got to get out of here and know you can't take the steak with you. Too many times?
4: Yeah, as somebody who is a friend of this woman, I don't know if I'd be going out with them for dinner anytime soon after
2: that.
4: I was
2: just thinking that. What is everyone else at the table thinking?
4: Mortified.
2: Absolutely. Have you ever sent food back at a restaurant?
4: I haven't, and for good reason. I think we need to get into a bigger discussion about this.
2: Okay. You got a good reason why not?
4: Yeah. Okay. Let's chat about that next year on Virgin Radio.

0: It's your number one hit music station, Virgin Radio. A few minutes back, we were doing a That's Cray about... This is somebody who works in the service industry telling a story about a nightmare patron at a restaurant.
1: Yeah, she sent her steak back more than five times. So many times that the manager was like, we can't do this anymore. There's obviously nothing we're going to be able to do to make you happy, so get out of here.
0: Have you ever sent food back before? Because I'm team, if it's not 100% right, I'm cool with it. That's fine, you know? It's nobody's perfect.
1: Yeah, I can't recall a situation where I've ever sent food back to the kitchen. That being said, if it was really, really wrong, I would, but like you're saying, if it's just a little bit wrong, I'll just eat it.
0: Well, it has something to do with a movie that I've seen as well, which you're kind of on the same page with, but what were you saying?
2: I have, but it's mostly because it was completely wrong.
1: Right.
0: Like, completely wrong order. You ordered the fish, you got the steak kind of deal?
2: Yeah, and completely uncooked.
0: Okay, all right.
1: Is there any reason why you wouldn't send food back?
2: Well, I think I texted this earlier, but the movie waiting.
1: Oh, yeah. The movie waiting terrified a lot of people.
2: Well, my sister worked in service, too, so...
1: Oh, no. Oh, no.
3: Did she confirm some of the things? Or
1: how accurate is the movie?
2: Sometimes.
0: Okay, all right.
1: Oh, no. Okay.
0: Sounds like home-cooked meals from here on out for a little bit. Thank you for that.
2: Yeah. No problem. Baby, you

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1: on Virgin Radio.
2: We are wondering this afternoon if you've ever sent your food back to the kitchen when you're at a restaurant, and if so, why? There's definitely a little bit of finessing to a situation like that, am I right?
3: I've done it before, but anytime I've done it, I've always been super polite about it and like super understanding about it. I've been a server before for a very short period of time. It wasn't for me because people can just be nasty.
4: Well, this is just it, yeah.
3: And especially when you have like younger, like teens or like younger adults working. Like the other night I was out for dinner and they forgot to send our order through, and this young girl came up and she's so apologetic and she had tears in her eyes. She felt so bad and I just felt terrible for her.
2: Oh, that is the sign of a person who was yelled at earlier in that day, earlier in that week, and she's worried you're going to react the same way.
3: Right? It's so heartbreaking.
2: Yeah. Not cool.
4: This is the reason why I am the bubbliest, friendliest person to any person in the service industry, because I know that that person before might not have been, right?
2: And exactly.
4: You know, waitresses, waiters, they work hard. They're on their feet all day. Like, this is a tough job, right?
3: Yep, absolutely. And they really, like, they don't make enough money for what they have to go through.
4: Yes.
2: Yeah, dealing with the public is rough.
3: It is, yeah, absolutely.

0: So you can write in the afternoon on Virgin Radio, your number one hit music station. So there's a server on TikTok who's going viral right now. She was explaining that at the restaurant she serves at, there was a nightmare customer who had sent a steak back about five or six times, so much so that the manager had to come over to the table and say, lady, you're done. You're cut off. All right? No more steaks for you.
1: Yeah.
0: So we're having a greater discussion about sending food back in general. What's the threshold for you? We'd love to hear from you. Send a text into 9999.
1: Patty, have you ever sent your food back?
2: Unfortunately, I have done it numerous times.
1: Oh.
2: I have food allergies and sensitivities.
0: Okay.
1: That's reasonable.
0: Yeah.
1: Okay, so how did the service staff react when you sent your food back?
2: They're really understanding and very apologetic.
1: Okay, good. So you didn't get a ton of pushback or anything?
2: No.
1: Good stuff.
2: I know what it's like because I used to be in the service industry.
1: Yeah, you got to be really careful because if you send your food back five, six times, what you get back to your table may be your food plus a little bit of spit, you know?

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2: Community.
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0: lot of BMW owners are outraged by this new feature in their vehicles that they did not ask for. Let me tell you more in a sec here on Virgin Radio. It's Banks and Ranks.
1: Yeah, Banks and Ranks.

I knew you. It's Luke and Ray in the afternoon on Virgin Radio, your number one hit music station. So BMW owners are complaining at the moment because Spider-Man ads are flooding their dashboard screens. You know, those infotainment systems that you can connect your Apple CarPlay to, or the Google one, that I forget what the Android Home, is that what it's called? Anyway, doesn't matter. This full screen animation is triggering an immediate backlash from these drivers. After this promotion of Spider-Man Brand New Day began, one furious driver posted on Reddit saying, I've paid for a 50 to 100K car, and I'm still getting ads. And next we need ad blockers for cars, which I think is it's ridiculous, but it's also the plot of a Black Mirror episode, if I'm not mistaken, where just the world is taken over by ads. Isn't this outrageous, though? BMW actually did have a prior pledge back in 2023 saying that they would never sell ad space on the screens in their cars to advertisers. It sounds like they might be the first to do it, so they're kind of contradicting that statement there. But that's just a whole other level of distracted driving, you know? Like, forget about the fact that we don't have buttons anymore and you have to go through three menus to turn on the heat in your car. Could you imagine trying to exit out of a full-screen Spider-Man ad while you're driving down the highway? Crazy, isn't it?

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The most unusual baby names of 2025 list just came out. There are some just absolutely insane names on here. Let me tell you more in about 9 minutes on Virgin Radio.

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3: Ray off today. It's Luke Rodriguez here. I want to tell you about the most unusual baby names of 2025 because this list just came out and it's a little unhinged. I'll say that. I think a lot of these names are coming out of the state of Florida. This is just a pure assumption. There's no data to back that up. But the Social Security Administration released this data and they say these are names that were given to 10 or fewer children in 2025. The ones that stood out the most here. So for boys, Howdy is on that list. Papa, little baby Papa. Three, like the number, T-H-R-E-E. Matrix is on there. Gator, right? Like that's a Florida name right there. Come here, Gator, right? Demon on there. Corduroy and Ferrari as well. Ferrari, I actually don't mind. For girls, Maybelline, Infant Girl, Beretta, Aloe on that list. Mattel, like the children toy company. And here's my favorite one, Tsunami. Do you call her Tsu for short? T-S-U? Virgin Radio.

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is Friday. It's Luke Rodriguez here. Ray back in tomorrow to get us ready for the weekend. We'll be back after 2 o'clock here on Virgin Radio, your number one hit music station. Miles is next. He has the night show coming up after 7, and Ella Langley, Choosing Texas Now on Virgin Radio.

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1: We made it to Canada!
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0: If Zara Larsson is as good as predicting the future as she is at producing a summer smash hit, she was manifesting on TikTok this week where she'll be in a year's time.
1: A year from now? What do you guys think? Where are we going to be in the world? If I'm dreaming. If I'm manifesting, I have obviously announced my next album. I am rehearsing for my world arena tour.
0: We'll take either of those. 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

is Drake on Virgin Radio, releasing his inner Oprah earlier this week, handing out cars and thousands of dollars of cash to women that he considers an inspiration at his third annual Strong Women, Stronger Drinks event. I'm sure he paid for those drinks too.

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0: 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What are we talking about?
1: 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Well, we're actually talking new Alex Warren music and some huge collaborations on Karol G's album dropping tonight.
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